This song has been with me for many years. I loved it from the very first time I heard it sung by a group called LTD. Now the lead singer of that group is known as Jeffrey Osborne. Fantastic singer. But I had to find a way to do it that was not a ballad, because he didn't leave anything to do on that song. He sang it to my satisfaction. And so we did it in tempo. But when we do it live, we do a little bit of ballad and then we go to my particular version. So we'd like to do it for you now, a song called Love Ballad. It goes like this.

How you doing, Montreux? All right, we're very happy to be here. You're the best audience in the world. Give yourselves a hand. George will be right out. He'd like me to introduce you to the very talented people in this band. First, we got a new guy with us on keyboards. Please welcome warmly Dave Garfield on the keyboards. On guitar from LA's San Fernando Valley, Michael O'Neill, also on the vocals. Very talented lady, playing percussion, singing those beautiful duets with George from the Bay Area, Miss Vicky Randall. Yeah. On drums, from Nashville, Tennessee, the solid foot of Mr. Bubba Bryant. How about those glasses? On bass, the funk mayor of Brooklyn, New York, Stanley Banks. He's bad, they know him. Backing us up on the horn section, we got a new guy with us, been with us about a year or two. Please welcome on saxophone, Mr. Brandon Fields. Mr. Strawberry Head. From LA's exciting Venice Beach on trumpet, Ralph Rickert. Very nice solo tonight, Ralph. The best-dressed member of the man with the General Electric hairdo, Steve Tavoloni on the saxophones and the flutes. My name is Barnaby Finch on keyboards. Thank you very much. I know it's getting late, so I only have j'ai une question. Do you want to hear some more music out there? Let's have a warm Swiss welcome for Mr. George Benson.